Hello, this is The Band. At the time is 8:14 p.m. and you are listening to WXYC Chapel Hill. What you just heard was Finally Found by Swords. Before that, you heard A1 by Cass McCombs and Chris Cohen. Effigy, I'm Nada by Ministry, which was a request, so thank you to the person who called that in. Dear Grandpa by Shintaro Sakamoto and Children C by Igel. Now, I want to know if you're reading anything interesting. You can, if you don't want to call, you can actually just send in comments through the app, the same place that you send in a request. I am always like, oh, I need more books. I've got like 50 on my shelf that I haven't read and like 2,000 in the list of books that I want to read. But, you know, sometimes I just bump one up the list arbitrarily. Right now that's Moby Dick, but I also balance it out with a like schlocky horror book. So I can read one chapter of one and then one chapter of the other. I liken it to like eating vegetables. Like, I don't think they're the most delicious thing in the world, but you kind of have to eat them to live, or at least to have proper bowel movements. So you kind of do things you don't want to do just because you have to do them. But I do like being here on the air with you guys. Like I said, if you have a song you want to hear, you can call in at 919-962-8989. But for now, you're going to hear Amazade by Kurio Kurio. Keep listening to WXYC Chapel Hill.

impossible to understand Beige unless you stare at him hard, stare him right in his whys. Unless you see Beige in the serious beigeness of being its beige self. More than anything, Beige is careful. Insanely so, really. Almost as careful as that shade of yellow that's afraid. But Beige is much sneakier than yellow. Wants the entire everything to be as safe as yesterday is, now that right now's here. You know how flamboyant red can be. Wouldn't last a minute with Beige. Probably wouldn't get past his secretary, Miss Always Light Tan. Beige even thinks that orange is a little too far out, the way it streaks sunrise and set. And just the mention of green, and Beige sees purple, which also drives him into a rage. Of course, it's only a beige rage. Not much strength to it. To be honest as Lily White, the truth is that Beige is anti-color, unless the color is right. Unless the color is beige. About as average as you can get away with seeing is the gray way Beige likes to have things being.

Hello, this is The Bandit. The time is 8:29 p.m. and you are listening to WXYC Chapel Hill. What you just heard was Don't Play by Jill Scott. Before that you heard Fu Manchu by Desmond Decker and the Aces, Hibiscus by Kare, Beige by Ken Nordine, and Amazade by Kurio Kurio, which someone submitted a message to the DJ, which you can do on the app, and said, ha ha ha, I was going to request Ken Nordine last week. Which tells me not only do you have good taste, but also I'm a telepath, but only for things that occurred a week ago. Which, you know, kind of thinking about that, I feel like it could be useful because basically that means I can tell the unspoken desires, but also a week might be too late. But I guess it wasn't in this circumstance, so I hope you enjoyed the track I played. I'll be on air for the next 30 minutes, but there's programming 24/7 on WXYC. Basically, whenever you tune in, there's going to be a DJ there. And I was reminiscing because today actually marks my first show of the fall semester, which is my 11th semester at WXYC. Now, that makes it sound like I've been in college for 50 years. No, it's just because the summers are counted. And I joined the summer before my freshman year. I am now a senior. It is my 11th semester, so I sound like an absolute unk old guy to anyone who meets me here, and I don't recognize basically anyone that walks into the station anymore. But I've been enjoyed being here for so long, and I hope you've been enjoying it too. If you have a song you want to hear, you're welcome to call in at 919-962-8989 or send in a request via the app. But I'm going to keep serving up the tunes for you. 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

Hello, this is The Bandit. The time is 8:48 p.m. and you are listening to WXYC Chapel Hill. What you just heard was Flute Loop by the Beastie Boys. Before that, you heard Umei Towards the Sea, number 3, Cape Cod by Tori Takemitsu, All the Good Times by Angel Olsen, Battles to Come by Gates of Ishtar, and Gibraltar by Mark Chantereau. Now, I told you that I'm reading Moby Dick. I'm also just started reading this manga series called Frankenfran. I wouldn't recommend it if you're sensitive to blood, but I think it's pretty cute. It's kind of like a dark comedy, and the main character is like this like artificial girl surgeon type thing, and I like it. I think it's cute, so I'm gonna keep reading that. So if you're into very dark comedies, maybe give Frankenfran a try. But otherwise, maybe stick to other things. I've had a great time being here with you Wednesday evening. Now I'm on every other Wednesday, but please tune in every Wednesday because my shift partner is awesome, and I'm excited to see what she cooks up for you to listen to. I'll be here for the next 10 minutes, but this is probably the last time I'm going to speak, so I'm just going to say thank you for joining me tonight. I hope you had a good time, because I know I did. If you want to get a request in before we change over to the next DJ, you can call in at 919-962-8989 or send in a request via the app. But for now, I am going to play Hiding It All Away by Nick Cave and the Bad Seeds. Keep listening to WXYC Chapel Hill. This is The Bandit, signing off.

Howdy, y'all. The time is 9:08 p.m. You're listening to WXYC Chapel Hill 89.3. I'm DJ Jubilee, back on air for the first time this semester. Thanks for tuning in. A quick announcement before I hit more music. This one is about SORBA. The Southern Off-Road Bicycle Association is the largest nonprofit mountain biking org in the Southeast. With advocacy, education, and recreational opportunities, SORBA carries out its mission to promote land access, trail preservation, and new trail development in order to enhance mountain bike touring, racing, fun, and fellowship for all mountain bicyclists in the southern United States. For more info, visit their website, www.sorba.org. You just heard Charlie Crockett with Midnight Run off his album 10 for Slim. He has a new album out that you can check out called Clovis. Incredible stuff. That was a request to start things off. I'll be here with you until midnight, so tonight is my midnight run. And up next, you're going to hear some Talking Heads, some Remy Wolf, some Pink Floyd, and a lot of other cool stuff. Please stick around. 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

Hey y'all, the time is 9:39 p.m. You're listening to WXYC Chapel Hill 89.3. I'm DJ Jubilee. I'll be here with you until midnight. You just heard C-Mat, our favorite Irish queen, with Take a Sexy Picture of Me from her scathing review of European society, Euro Country, that was released last year. Maybe January of this year. Anyway, before her, you heard Low Cut Connie with Can't Be Wrong from the new record Living in the USA. That record was just reviewed by Elton John, who called it a masterclass in protest music. Before that, it was Pink Floyd with Money from Dark Side of the Moon. Before them, Squeeze with Up the Dunction. I've just been informed that Squeeze is playing at Coca Booth Amphitheater tomorrow night, Sunday night. So if you don't have any plans, perhaps you can still snag a ticket. That's from their album Cool for Cats on A&M. Before that, it was Martha Reeves and the Vandellas with Nowhere to Run, Remy Wolf with Cinderella, The Talking Heads with Girlfriend from Speaking in Tongues, and we started off with Charlie Crockett, The Midnight Run. I want to give some shout-outs to listeners. Thank you to my mom and dad who are listening, and my Aunt Patty. Hey, guys. Thanks for listening. George, who's in the studio with me. And I had a caller make some great requests. I wish I'd written down his name. Thank you so much for calling. So thanks to him, we can look forward to some Elton John, some David Bowie, and some more classic rock and soul, as well as some reggae later on tonight. Up next, we're going to hear from a new release by Portuguese group Curio Curio. This is Bem Querer. 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Thanks again.

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Hello out there in Radio Land. The time is 10:02 p.m. You're listening to WXYC Chapel Hill 89.3. You just heard Carly Simon sing Let the River Run. I'd like to give a shout out to one of my favorite professors, Dr. Cohen Ferris. Thank you for the request, and thanks for listening. Before that, it was another request, Elton John with Tiny Dancer. That was live on Old Grey Whistle Test. The year was 1971. Bernie Taupin lyrics, the whole works. Before that, David Bowie's with Young Americans. Fantastic David Bowie album. We may hear another song from that album later. Have some requests coming in. Marvin Gaye with What's Going On, and the group Curio Curio with Bem Carrere from their new album, Mr. Bongo. More good things to come. We'll hear Jill Scott. Her new album is out. Really loving her new album so much, to whom this may concern. It's full of R&B, jazz, spoken word, and all-around neo-soul. Also, we heard from Squeeze earlier, but we will play some more English music. And I believe my dad sent in an English request, so looking forward to that. Please call in here in the studio if you want to. Our number is 919-962-8989. We'd love to hear from you. You can also submit any requests on our newly updated mobile app. That's WXYC 89.3. 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And yeah, thanks for tuning in. Back to the music.

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You just heard Curtis Mayfield sing Move On Up from his early years with the Impressions. Before that, it was English Beat. Shout out to my dad. Great request, Dad. That was Rankin Full Stop. Thanks for listening. Before that, Ziggy Marley and Stephen Marley with Circle of Peace from his album Rebellion Rises. Jill Scott with Be Great featuring Trombone Shorty. Before that, Gil Scott-Heron with The Revolution Will Not Be Televised. Before that, Marvin Gaye with I Want You, released in 1976. And you may have recognized just before Marvin Gaye's I Want You was Kendrick Lamar's The Heart Part 5, which samples Marvin Gaye's I Want You. And we kick things off with Jill Scott again, also from her new album, Can You Tell I Like Jill Scott? Because I can. Up next, we're going to hear from a brand new R&B supergroup. These are the Womack Sisters, the granddaughters of Sam Cooke. And their names are Kucha, Zimani, and BG. They've formed a trio, and they just released their new album on Daptone Records. This is If I Let You. Thanks for listening to WXYC Chapel Hill 89.3. And just a reminder, I'm happy to take a request. I'll be here till midnight. The number is 919-962-8989. Thanks again.

The summer day. Who made the world? Who made the swan and the black bear? Who made the grasshopper? This grasshopper, I mean, the one who has flung herself out of the grass, the one who is eating sugar out of my hand, who is moving her jaws back and forth instead of up and down, who is gazing around with her enormous and complicated eyes. Now she lifts her pale forearms and thoroughly washes her face. Now she snaps her wings open and floats away. I don't know exactly what a prayer is. I do know how to pay attention, how to fall down into the grass, how to kneel down in the grass, how to be idle and blessed, how to stroll through the fields, which is what I have been doing all day. Tell me, what else should I have done? Doesn't everything die at last and too soon? Tell me, what is it you plan to do with your one wild and precious life?

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You're listening to WXYC Chapel Hill 89.3. Thanks for tuning in. You just heard Chapel Hill's very own Mipso, the amazing and talented Libby Rodenbow, whom we all adore. That was their song Edges Run from the eponymous album. Before that, Waxahachie featuring a new local, MJ Linderman, with Right Back to It. One of my favorite Instagram reels I've ever seen of all time is this girl who posted a video of that song, and she said, "I do this thing every day at 5 p.m. called getting right back to it, where I turn on this song and I get right back to it." So ever since I saw that Instagram reel, sometimes I just do that in the car. Before that, it was a request. Shout out to whoever sent this one in. This was very thought-provoking. Mary Oliver reading her poem, The Summer Day. Before that, it was Jill Scott with Golden, living my life like it's golden. Yes, girl. No more Jill Scott, I promise. Three songs is enough for one set. Before that, The Sacred Souls, another Daptone artist, Daptone Records. That album was released in 2024. The album is named The Sacred Souls, as well as the band, but that song is Easier Said Than Done. And before that, you heard the Womack Sisters with their new song, If I Let You, from their recently released album, also on Daptone. 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One more quick announcement before I get back to more music. This one is about lithium and lithium-ion batteries. Please take precaution when recycling lithium and lithium-ion batteries in Orange County. Orange County requires separation of these batteries from regular alkaline batteries. To avoid fire hazards, please tape both ends of the battery before bringing it to a drop-off site. For more information on safely recycling batteries and other materials, visit orangecountync.gov/recycling. All right, back to some more music. Gonna get into some artist friends from the folk world who I know and love. We heard Mipso already. We're about to hear the amazing band that is in quiet repose. I hope one day they'll return. The Buck Stops Here. This was a formative album of my youth, and my dear friend Rebecca Branson Jones, pedal steel genius and amazing banjo player and songwriter and documentary filmmaker and everything under the sun, is responsible for many of these tunes. So we'll hear a few from that album. We'll also hear some other local groups. I may stick in a song from the very talented and amazing Carolina Junebugs, who you can catch performing with Bill Moore this Thursday at the Cat's Cradle. Check out the Cat's Cradle website for more information on that show. It'll be incredible. And yeah, more folk to come. If you have any requests, please call in. The number is 919-962-8989.

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Thanks for tuning in to the station. I'm DJ Jubilee. I've been with you since 9 o'clock. You just heard Joseph DiCosimo from his recently released album Fiery Gizzard. Fantastic banjo player. That was Ida Red. Before that, it was the All Day Breakfast String Band with Sugar Hill from their album Shanghai. They hail from, I believe, Montreal, Canada. Before that, it was one of my all-time favorite string bands, The Onlys. We heard two of The Onlys songs. First, Spectacle Lake from You Climb the Mountain. And before that, it was Diamond Joe from their debut album. Before The Onlys, it was Bill Moore and his Secret Admirers with Banjo Cooldown. Shout out to Bill Moore. He will be performing in Carrboro at the Cat's Cradle this Thursday night, tomorrow night. If you're interested, check him out on the Cat's Cradle website. Great local music opportunity. That was Bill Moore and his Secret Admirers. And before them, it was our friends, the Carolina Junebugs, who will be opening for Bill Moore tomorrow night, Down in the Valley, from their EP, Down in the Valley. You can find their music on Bandcamp. And you can usually catch them around campus. Gonna play a few more songs for you, and then I'm headed to bed, as I suggest you do the same. Thank you for listening to WXYC Chapel Hill 89.3. I'm DJ Jubilee. I'll be back not next week, but the week after. And as always, please use our mobile app if you have a request or want to see what's been playing. Thanks again.

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0: 高樓嘅，你整啊，走唔夠成本嚟啫，兩兩手要買房嘅。
1: Thank you.

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That was Mexican Institute of Sound / the Meridian Brothers with their song Danzon 8 Bits. That is off of their release, Ruido Tovar. That release being a project containing a lot of influence and vocals / instrumentals by Beck, which is interesting. Prior to that was Malcolm Kippy with his song Love Story off of the release Breakspiracy Theories. Prior to that was Dem Thuda with their song Emlon Jenny off of the release The Landlord, the vinyl cuts. And prior to that was Biz Markie with his song Stutta Step off of the Stutta Step 12-inch release. You're listening to WXYC Chapel Hill. I am DJ Lunar. Thank you all for joining me this early morning. Just got through the middle of the week, so I've got some good stuff lined up for this evening. I'll be on until 3 a.m., so stick around, send in some requests if you so desire through the app or by the phone. Well, I guess app is on the phone, I meant call. But before we get to some more music, WXYC would like to hear from you. If you are part of a nonprofit or student group and would like the community to hear more about your organization, please email psa@wxyc.org. We ask that you please send PSAs at least a week in advance to allow our PSA team to review for any errors. Up next, we are going to keep it upbeat a little bit, and we've got some nice percussion coming up. So here is that.

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That was Nelson Angelo E. Joyce with their song Come On How off of the release Nelson Angelo E. Joyce. That was released in 1972. It's a pretty good Brazil samba pop from that period. Part of that was Rodrigo Amarante with his song Hourglass off of the release Cavallo. Interestingly, for this album, Rodrigo sings different songs in English, French, and Portuguese. So getting a blend of folk, samba, and some other different kinds of music there. Prior to that was Nora Mint Semali with their song Mogadim Car off of the release Yen Bet. There's the third album from Mauritania's Nora Mint Semali. That followed Madlib with the song Sir Bang Bounce. That is off of Madlib, The Beat Conductor, Volumes 1 and 2. Prior to that was El Kiamo with their song Esperando off of their album, or not their album, their single release, Pinche Pendejo / Esperando. Prior to that was Chocolate with their song Un Tiche off of the release Peru's Master Percussionist, Chocolate being a Afro-Peruvian artist. So his real name is Julio Alandones, is regarded as one of the most prolific Peruvian jazz musicians. Chocolate, not to be confused with hot chocolate. That would be a very different vibe if you were looking to play Chocolate instead of the band Hot Chocolate. Again, you are listening to WXYC Chapel Hill. I'm DJ Lunar, and we're going to get back into the music with some pop here in a second. But before we do that, Orange County can no longer accept shredded paper in the blue recycle carts. The current recycling processor is no longer accepting shredded material mixed in with single-stream recyclables. If you would like your confidential material shredded and recycled, Orange County Recycling asks that you please bring it to be shredded at one of their semi-annual shredathons or utilize the new shred center. For more information on how to handle shredded materials, visit orangecountync.gov/recycling.

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It is 1 o'clock in the morning. The song playing under me is Dragons Fly by Larry Ox Sax and Drumming Corps. It is off of the release Up From Under. Prior to that was Joao Paulo Esteves de Silva with their song Sun, off of the release Brightbird. Not sure about you all, but I've kind of had enough of the sun. It's been a little bit too hot, but luckily that song was pretty good, so I guess that compensates for it. Prior to that was King with their song Oh Please off of their release King. King being a female trifecta of singer, composer Amber and Paris Strother and Anita Baia. And something interesting about this release, We Are King, Kendrick sampled Hey for Section 80's Chapter 6. Hey is the 9th track on that album, so if you're a Kendrick fan and you're interested in finding samples, you should check that out. Prior to that was Heavenly with their song Scene Stealing off of the release Highway to Heavenly. Again, it is 1 o'clock in the morning, about 1:02 now. 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I am DJ Lunar. The Southern Off-Road Bicycle Association, or SORBA, is the largest nonprofit mountain biking organization in the Southeast. Through advocacy, education, and recreational opportunities, SORBA carries out its mission to promote land access, trail preservation, and new trail development in order to enhance mountain bike touring, racing, fun, and fellowship for all mountain bicyclists in the southern United States. For more information, visit www.sorba.org. We got some more good music coming up next in this next hour. I've got some good music by the Flamingos coming up. We're going to let Larry Ox finish that song that I had faded out of. But if you send in a request, stay tuned. It is coming up.

write this letter. You're hoping. Yes, hoping you're thinking of me. Because my time's about up, doll. So long until I'll be home to start serving you.

You are listening to WXYC Chapel Hill. That song playing right now is by the artist Venetian Snares. The title of the song, please bear with me, is Felbaum Last Tot Mentokski. Gave it a stab. Off of the release, Roses Silag Alat Suzaletet. Prior to that was Nandi with their song Salt Run off of the release Up and Under. Nandi is Tatiana Triplin, who is an electronic producer based in rural Jonestown, Pennsylvania. This is her second album under this moniker. Kind of been building an audience online for about a decade or so, using some different names. A lot of nice lo-fi impressions and a blend of genres like house, techno, garage, and footwork. Prior to that was Low and Springheel Jack with their song Hand So Small off of their release Bomb Scare EP. That followed the Flamingos with their song I'll Be Home, the release off of the Complete Chess Masters. Plus, that was a request. Well, the request was I Only Have Eyes for You by the Flamingos. It wasn't on this release, and this is the only Flamingos release that we have. But this was the most adjacent Flamingos song I could find. But this was right up my alley. I am a big fan of bands like Lee Andrews and the Hearts, the Chords, the Marcells. So I enjoyed that. So thank you for sending that in. Prior to that was Larry Oakes' Sax and Drum and Core with Dragon's Fly off of their release Up From Under. Next, we have got some more ambient kind of stuff. It's starting to get into the, not the wee small hours of the morning, but closer to that. But before we get to that, did you know that local businesses can attend nonprofit networking group Wake Up Wednesday in Pittsburgh every third Wednesday of the month? Wake Up Wednesday serves the community by providing a space where business leaders and nonprofits come to cross-pollinate ideas, give business advice, ask for leads, and help promote one another. Doors open at 8 a.m. and the meeting ends promptly at 9:30 a.m. There are 60 to 70 businesses that attend each month. For more information, visit www.wakeupwednesday.me. So we'll get back to the music and we'll get back to some more ambient stuff.

You're listening to WXYC Chapel Hill. That song, sort of fading out underneath me, is Purgatory by Oh Young off of her release, Iowa. Oh Young, also known as Leah, also known as the trans Asian Bruce Springsteen. Those are her words, identified herself as such in an interview with Trans Music Archive. Does a lot of experimental music, and she's based in Brooklyn. The whole vibe of that album, of this release, is really interesting in how it incorporates Christianity. So, for example, the title of that track was Purgatory, and some of the choral vocals and singing that was on it, a really interesting dichotomy, and are also seen throughout the rest of that album. And I've already made one joke about how hot it's been, so I won't make another Purgatory reference. Prior to that was Kobe with their song Looking Down Over the Waves 100 Feet Below off of their release Projecto. Kobe being a Norwegian soundscapist. And prior to that was Vladislav Delay with their song Note K off of their release Intain. This album is a reissue from 2023 and the debut project from Vladislav Delay, which was in 2000. Take precaution when recycling lithium and lithium-ion batteries. Orange County requires separation of lithium batteries from alkaline batteries to avoid fire hazards. Tape both ends of the battery before bringing them to a drop-off site. For more information on safely recycling batteries, visit orangecountync.gov/recycling. Up next, we're going to slowly move out of the ambient genre, a little bit, I guess, stay a little bit in it. Next, we've got Sophia Jani. We just got some nice violin music. So up next is Sophia Jani with Capriccio.

is 2 o'clock in the morning. You are listening to WXYZ. Excuse me, WXYC Chapel Hill. My alphabet premeditative learning kicked in there for a second, but you are listening to WXYC Chapel Hill. That was Zoamba with their song OCD off of their release Eyes Full. Zoamba is sort of a free jazz saxophonist hailing from Kingsport, Tennessee. Really best known for their three jazz LPs released in 2022, 2024, and 2025. Prior to that was Martin Simpson with some classical guitar in the form of his song Pretty Sorrow / Long Steel Rail off of the release When I Was on Horseback. Prior to that was Merce Lemon and Fust with their song Cup of Loneliness off of the release Cup of Loneliness / Choices. That followed Alice Gerard and Kay Justice with their song Glory Land off of the release Tear Down the Fences. Alice Gerard and Kay Justice doing some really nice renditions of old folk songs. There were pretty simple arrangements for the guitar, fiddle, and banjo, but there was a lot of nice charm and good folk on that one. And then prior to that was Sophia Johnny with Capriccio off of the compilation of songs, or off of the release, Six Pieces of Solo Violin. The Chelsea Theater is the Triangle's only nonprofit art house cinema, presenting a dynamic mix of first-run, independent documentary, global, and art films. The fully accessible, comfortable three-screen theater is the perfect spot to experience films you won't find at traditional movie theater chains, as well as exclusive special events, visiting speakers, and discussion panels. 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For more information on what's playing now, visit thechelseatheater.org and follow at Chelsea Theater NC on Instagram. I know we did kind of a run there of folk / country music. I'm going to stay in that genre, in that vein, for one more song, at least one more song. We'll see what happens. But up next is a song off of the soundtrack to the movie Oh Brother, Where Art Thou? It is a pretty old gospel song. But this is a rendition by Alison Krauss and Jillian Welch. This is I'll Fly Away.

You're listening to WXYC Chapel Hill. That song is Light is Thunder by the group Lights in a Fat City off of the release Somewhere. A lot of cool didgeridoo tribal beats on that one. I thought it was interesting. That followed Iko Ishibashi and Jim O'Rourke with their song E-E-I. That is off of their release Pareidolia. I think probably one of the most interesting things every time I read about this album is how it's constructed from material that they took on a two-week tour through France, Switzerland, Italy, and Ireland in 2023. So it's sort of just like a collage of the resonance and relationships from that. And I think that's interesting. Also, defining pareidolia as perceiving a meaningful image in a random or ambiguous visual pattern. So a lot of interesting pattern recognition stuff on that album. Prior to that was Little Marzan with their song Rain and Snow, off of the release Little Mazarn. And prior to that was Alison Krauss and Gillian Welch with their rendition of the song I'll Fly Away, that being off of the soundtrack for the movie Oh Brother, Where Art Thou? Song that means a lot to the family of somebody I went to high school and middle school with, so I wanted to make sure that I played that. Table is a nonprofit organization that brings college students and community volunteers together to help feed hungry children in the Chapel Hill, Carrboro area. Volunteer shifts for UNC students are available on weekdays in the late afternoon and early evenings. Table is located on East Main Street in Carrboro, and for more information, visit tablenc.org.

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That was Orange Then Blue with their song Think of One off of the release Orange Then Blue Music for Jazz Orchestra. That followed Charles Mingus, ironically, Orange Then Blue being a reference to Charles Mingus, although their band doesn't sound a whole lot like Mingus. But I digress. That was Charles Mingus' song, Better Get It In Your Soul, off of the release Mingus. And that followed Svitlana Nyanyo and Fanton of Aftermath with their song Quiet Place, off of the release Aftermath and Transitions, Traces of the Ukrainian Underground in Cologne from 1994 to 1996. UNC Chapel Hill provides an online map which displays disability access information for the main campus buildings. The map, which was compiled by the University Compliance Office in partnership with Disability Services and Facilities Planning and Construction, gives coded information for the location of power doors, elevators, restrooms, and ramps. 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Up next, we've got a little bit more jazz, but we're going to go acoustic. So we're going to get into some guitar jazz or jazz guitarists.

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1: You're listening to WXYC Chapel Hill. That was Anna Frangel Electrico with their song Now a Tim, Not an Hour. The release being Asa Diversao / Now a Tim, Not an Hour. Prior to that was Babel Gilberto with her song Close to You. Comes off of her third studio album, Memento. That followed Anna Dahl and Marie Clark with their song Henry off of their release Menevelis. Prior to that was Hayden Perdigo with their song Hermes off of their release I'll Be Waving As You Drive By. Hayden Perdigo being an acoustic guitarist from Amarillo, Texas. Prior to that was Eleni Mendel with Music in Motion off of the release Tailspin. And finally, prior to that was Adam Rudolph with their song Flame and Moth off of the album Turning Towards the Light. Adam Rudolph, most notably, was a guitarist for Yusuf Lateef in the 90s. But here plays and conducts a large electronic guitar ensemble, sort of like Rhys Chatham. The Carolina Harm Reduction Union, also known as CRU, CHRU, but pronounced CRU, is a student-led program that provides life-saving harm reduction resources to the public of Chapel Hill. UNC's community and students suffer from a lack of education and resources on drug safety. CRU's weekly distribution of opioid overdose-reversing naloxone and fentanyl testing strips allow community members to engage with harm reduction strategies, ask questions, and receive evidence-based responses from non-judgmental peers. 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Again, you're listening to WXYC Chapel Hill. I've been DJ Lunar. Thank you so much for listening along, calling in, and sending your requests. This is my first show, not being from 3 a.m. to 6 a.m. So got prime time from 12 a.m. to 3. So hopefully you enjoyed what I played. But we've got more great music and more great content up next.

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2: Okay, call me, beat me, if you want, reach me. Children on cheap, Jimmy Choo, CC, flowing for the weekend, back to back, 3-peat, Boulevard, Peachtree, looking for a freak me, OMG, meet me, Bimmy Keys, beat me, double beat, Chase, keep my name out the street, me, let it off, wipe it down, know me, I'm a neat freak, baby, wanna kick it, get my tickets off of SeatGeek, or you wanna, before I stick it, you a freak, freak, put it up like I sat her in the cheap seats, fresh off a flight, let's get dressed for the night, I'm in let's get right, don't act extra tonight. I bet it on myself and made extra, I'm nice. Told my plug, I take them off for less of a price. Wow, I think Steph removed the hex off my life. Can let a IQ make a check off my life. Can let you know my moves or what's next in my life. Wanna make up cause she flex, I need some in my life for a big bag. I sent some hunnids, told them skip lag. All this who I skip past, send a gift bag. Now I need a rule or I'm cool, let me hit fast. Run off of my plug, you think he drunk some Slim Fast. Tim tags, spinning everything, we'll skim past. Break the rim glass, balling like in gym class. Presidential secret route when I leave the house. For the agreed amount, it get even out. Special, ask me how I feel, felt stressful. She want a man supportive and I need my girl successful. Hey, I'm booked and busy all year, but I'ma catch you. 100 texts out the blue, you wouldn't guess who. Worst time about to meet up with my next boo. I put them packs on a plane, fine jet blue. I just reset my body count, I'm at a fresh two. To whomever this addressed to. TikTok notifications is big stalking. If you still selling QPs, quit talking. I turned my brother up and brought him to a big market. Henny on the rocks like we at a fish market. She think I'm a trick, but she wish I'm big hearted. I'm big headed with the thoughts of Marcus Garvey. My shorty back outside like Tia Mari. Mind you with a bad boy like Mike Lowry. I don't f*** with broke, not sorry. I got the venue looking like a block party. Call me, freak me, if you want to keep me. Don't want your baby mama, boy, I want the rich TT in Tampa for the night. And I'm at the Ridge briefly. Act like she don't see a man calling, she sneaky. You the type of girl that match my freak, you gotta link me. Admit I went ghost, but she ain't have to post a think piece. I don't give out my number, you can follow me on Linktree. She do whatever, as long as the kings please.

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A child must exist so be it.

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The time is 8 o'clock and you're listening to WXYC Chapel Hill 89.3 FM. This is DJ Bo. I'm back. I'm so excited to be back. The semester just started. I was off for the summer, but I'm really, really excited to see what we have and get to play some new music. So up next, from the artist, Mia. This is from the album In the Moonlight, and this is a song, Crime of Passion.

This is DJ Bo, and you are listening to WXYC Chapel Hill 89.3 FM. You just heard the song Sally Mae by John Lee Hooker off of the release John Lee Hooker, The Ultimate Collection, 1948 through 1990. Before that was the song Skin Tight by Raven Lanae featuring Steve Lacy. Steve Lacy just released a new album, and Raven Lanae is actually going to be on tour. She'll be in Raleigh at the Ritz on October the 8th. So if you're interested, I definitely say that you check it out. Before that was the song Sé Que Te Gusta by the artist Javi's Phone off of their release Balanca e Paixão. That was preceded by Rampa Rumba by the artist Salsa Mania off of the release Salsa Mundo, Afro-Cuban music from around the world. And at the top was Love Bug by the artist Mia from their release In the Moonlight. Before we proceed, WXYC would like you to know that the Community Empowerment Fund is a nonprofit organization serving Durham and Orange counties in North Carolina. CEF's mission is to cultivate opportunities, assets, and communities that facilitate transitions out of homelessness and poverty. Established in 2009, CEF offers person-centered support, financial education, and asset-building tools to individuals facing homelessness or housing insecurity. CEF's approach integrates person-centered support with financial services to address equity and reduce the racial wealth gap. CEF provides a range of services for our members, including relationship-based support, safe savings accounts, financial coaching, and first-time homebuyers programs. 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Up next, we have a record that we played a lot last year. It's one of my favorites. It's so great. I'm such a fan of this band. I kind of had the opportunity to go see them and I just didn't take it and I regret it so much. This is Sadie by Shallow Water off of their release, God's Gonna Give You $1 Million.

0: This is DJ Bo, and you're listening to WXYC Chapel Hill 89.3 FM. You just heard the song Hardly Wait, performed by Juliette Lewis but written by PJ Harvey. That was from the original soundtrack for the film Strange Days, which stars Angela Bassett and Ralph Fiennes. I was recommended this film a couple of months before the summer break started, and I finally got to watch it, and my goodness, I really enjoyed it. But also, I'm a fan of films that, you know, focus on things like memory, sentience, consciousness, the brain. So this was just super, super, super in my wheelhouse. If you haven't seen Strange Days, I highly recommend it. It's by the director that also directed Point Break, which is Patrick Swayze and Keanu Reeves. So highly, highly, highly recommend it. It's a lot of fun. It's a wild ride, y'all. It's a wild ride. So before Hardly Wait was the song Escalofríos by the artist Cataratas en Siberia off of the release Latin America en Fútbol. It's stylized. If you're familiar with the band American Football, the name is stylized in that way, which is a lot of fun. It's an album with a variety of different artists from, I want to say it's Latin America, but specifically Chile, and they do a lot of indie, Midwest emo type of genre fusion stuff. Before that was Jackie Down the Line by Fontaines DC off of their release Quintifia. They just released a new song, Marianne, and they have a record coming out in October. I'm super excited. I love Fontaines DC. Before Fontaines was the song What Kind of Fish is a Turtle by the artist Setting from their self-titled album, and at the top, one of my favorites, Sadie by Shallow Water off of the release God's Gonna Give You $1 Million. Speaking of movies, I'm gonna play a great Frank Ocean song next, Self-Control. It was in the film Leviticus. I highly recommend that film as well. It was so good. I got to see it in the theater. Oh, it was so moving. It was scary. It was romantic. All the things you want in a film. But before that, WXYC would like you to know that the Prison Books Collective is a nonprofit that sends free books and resources to people in prison in North Carolina and Alabama. People in prison who are interested in receiving free books or resources should send a letter to the collective at P.O. Box 625, Carrboro, NC 27510. There is currently high demand for recently published paperback books about starting your own small business, financial literacy, legal advice, GED prep, and other skill-building how-to guides. You can donate books and learn more about the Prison Books Collective by visiting their website at prisonbooks.info. They also have social media. You can follow them on Instagram. And usually about once a week or every couple of weeks, they'll provide you with new list of what incarcerated individuals are interested in reading. I think recently some of the genres were manga, science fiction, again, GED books, legal advice and legal prep, things of that nature. So I highly recommend looking at their social media for faster information. All right, here is Self-Control by Frank Ocean.
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2: 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Could I make it shy last night? Could I make it shy on the last night?
1: Last night.
2: Could we make it in? Do we have time?

my control. Control of what I say, control of what I do. And this time I'm gonna do it my way. I hope you enjoy this as much as I do. Are we ready? I am. 'Cause it's all about control.

This is DJ Bo, and you're listening to WXYC Chapel Hill, 89.3 FM. You just heard the song Texas Sun by the artists Krungbin and Leon Bridges from their release Texas Sun. Before that was the song Peace When He Comes from the by the artists Wayne and Thelma and the McAllister Singers from their release Great Lakes Gospel Volume 2, Detroit. That was preceded by the song Gimme Gun by the artist Standing on the Corner from the release Gimme Gun. Before that was Control by Janet Jackson off of the release Control. And at the top was Self Control by Frank Ocean off of the release Blonde. We have a listener that messaged saying that their friend just messaged them that Blonde turns 10 today, and then immediately after Self Control played. So if you're listening, that's serendipitous. You're going to have a great day. So awesome, awesome that Blonde is 10 years old. That feels crazy. That feels crazy. But it's such a good album. Frank Ocean, wherever you are, we would love to hear more music from you. I'm not going to pressure you, though. But we're such fans. Before we proceed, WXYC would like you to know that Orange County Animal Services offers no-cost spay and neuter surgeries to pets of qualifying households in Orange County. The program aims to increase the number of pets that are spayed and neutered in the county, and in turn help eliminate the ongoing problem of pet overpopulation we face as a community. In addition to no-cost services provided by the county, there are a number of low-cost options available through numerous providers throughout the region. To find out if you qualify for no-cost spay or neutering services, or learn more about low-cost options, contact Melissa Ramirez-Grimaldi, Animal Services Program Coordinator, at 919-932-4966, or by email at mramirezgrimaldi@orangecountync.gov. Also, remember, if you have any requests, feel free to give us a call at 919-962-8989, or you can also make a request via our app, the WXYC app. There's a little button that you can just send a simple message, or you can also press the call the DJ, and it will immediately call from that message through your phone. Up next, we have the song, let's see, what did I select? Ne Plus Ultra by the artist Ear from their released Rumspringa.

This is DJ Bo, and you're listening to WXYC Chapel Hill 89.3 FM. You just heard the song Igual Que Ayer, which means the same as yesterday, by the artist Diles Que No Me Maten from their release La Vida de Alguien Más. Before that was the song Enchanted Metamorphosis by the artist Greg Pige off of their release Crepuscular Elixirs. I hope I pronounced that correctly. Before that was one of my favorite songs of the summer, Human Again by Genesis Owusu off of their single Human Again. Before that was Cold Heart by Nilufer Yanya off of the release Dancing Shoes. And at the top was Nipless Ultra by the artist Ear off of the release Rum Springa. Are you looking for a meaningful volunteer experience? Got some free time on your hands? Chatham Literacy is seeking volunteers to serve as instructors to adults 18 years and older. Tutors are needed for the following programs: reading, writing, and math, English for speakers of other languages, citizenship preparation, financial literacy basics, and Spanish literacy. As a tutor, you will volunteer 1 to 2 times per week, teaching for 2 hours each time. You get extra karma points if you can tutor in Siler City. No prior teaching experience is necessary. Become part of the Chatham Literacy team and learn more by calling 919-742-0578. We did just have a caller while I was on the line, so if you want to send in a request, please give us a call one more time. I'm sorry I missed it. Up next, we have this song. This is actually by the artist Salimata, and the song is called Sprung.

This is DJ Bo, and you're listening to WXYC Chapel Hill 89.3 FM. You just heard the song Marker of a Drowning by the artist Magic Tuber String Band from their release Heavy Water. Before that was the song Portland by Mac DeMarco from their release Five Easy Hot Dogs. That was preceded by I Am a Prayer by Joe Harjo from their release Insomnia and Seven Steps to Grace. Before that, the song Much Later by the artist Wynton Marsalis, one of my favorites, from the release J Mood. And at the top was the song Sprung by the artist Selimata from the release The Happening. Before we proceed, did you know that fee waivers are available for Orange County Senior Center programs, including virtual programs? Fee waivers and reductions are available based on assessed financial need for all classes and programs for Orange County residents. Fee waivers are not offered for in-person trips or travel programs. Interested applicants must complete an application form providing proof of income and other information. To apply for a fee waiver for a senior center program, call the Passmore Center at 919-245-2015 and request a scholarship form be emailed or mailed via USPS. You may also pick up the form at the center's front desk. Up next, I'm really excited to play this. I haven't heard this yet. This is by the artist Ricardo Eri Martinez, and the song is called Mi Conga La Que Es.

This is DJ Bo, and you're listening to WXYC Chapel Hill 89.3 FM. You just heard the song Grind by the artist Alice in Chains off of their self-release album, Alice in Chains. And before that was a song, Más No Me Falta Fe, by the artist Ricardo Eddie Martinez from their release, Expreso Rítmico. So there's not much time left on my set. I'm going to go ahead and hand it off to DJ Whiskers. I hope that you join me next week, Thursdays 8 to 10, with DJ Bo. Up next, we have one of my favorite songs that we're playing on the radio right now. This is the song Le Jib by the artist Nora Mensemali.

Good morning, everyone. This is my first set in a really, really long time. I think it's been 7 or 8 months, but if anybody remembers me, I'm DJ Whiskers. I'm super excited to be here today. We just listened to an awesome new track called Get Numb to It by the artist Freako from the compilation release Red Xerox. That was a newer release and I really enjoyed it, and I kind of just picked something random, and yeah, I don't know, I'm excited to listen to the rest of this album. Before that, we heard a classic by Donna Summer, She Works Hard for the Money, from the album of the same name from Polygram Records. Before that, we heard another new release that was kind of ambiance trance, pretty lo-fi too, I would say. Vladislav Delay is the artist's name, and the song was Side D, called LA or Untitled, from the release Intain.

ENTAIN. And the first song that I played at the top of the hour was Pro Love Aid, I'm not sure, from Sweet Trip, from the Velocity Design Comfort album. And up next, I've got some radio department for you guys, Keen on Boys. And then I think after that, I'll play some Gil Scott-Heron, which will be really fun. But before we can listen to those awesome songs, I've got a little message from the station. The Housing Helpline, a service of the Orange County Health Department, connects people with eviction, diversion, homeless services, and other resources. Since launching in April 2020, the Housing Helpline has served nearly 8,000 households and responded to more than 20,000 calls and 16,000 emails. Calls are answered live in over 200 languages from 10 a.m. to 4 p.m. Monday through Friday. Staff can assist with several programs, including the Orange County Eviction Diversion Program and the Orange County Emergency Housing Assistance Program. 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Yay! So sorry if this set is a little jumbled and random and weird. I'm still getting used to all the things behind the scenes, but I hope you guys like it anyways. The time is now 10:23 a.m. You're listening to WXYC Chapel Hill. This is your host, DJ Whiskers, and up next is the radio department.

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The time is now 10:40 a.m. We just listened to Manzanita with their song Paga la Suenta Sin Vergüenza from the compilation release Saturno 2000. That was a special request from an anonymous someone. Before that, we listened to a new release called Ima Hoy from Eliana Glass, who is a favorite here at WXYC, and that new album is called E at Home. Before that, we listened to The Bottle by Gil Scott Heron and Brian Jackson, which was lovely. And right after I talked to you guys last, we played The Radio Department Keen on Boys from the release Lesser Matters. Up next, I've got Sylvie and couple rock classics like Derek and the Dominoes and some Nudra bass, some fun stuff coming up. But before we can listen to Sylvie, I've got a special message from the station. The Bridge International is a nonprofit organization whose mission is to bridge gaps in services for individuals who have experienced human trafficking. The Bridge currently has a community awareness project underway for migrant farm workers in North Carolina who are especially vulnerable to experiencing human trafficking. They're accepting donations of non-perishable foods, bottled water, socks, toothbrushes, toothpaste, deodorant, and washcloths to give in a backpack as a kit to farm workers. These kits are an opportunity to provide some basic resources and information on human trafficking to this population. If you're interested in donating items, organizing a drive event, or receiving their Amazon wish list, reach out to the organization's co-executive director at 828-278-8054 or through email at info@thebridgeinternational.net. Yeah, so like I was talking about, Sylvie is up next, their self-titled album. And I'm going to play the first track on the album called Falls on Me. This is your host, DJ Whiskers, until 12 p.m. And the time is now 10:42.

You're listening to WXYC Chapel Hill. The time is now 11:02, and I am officially halfway done with the set. My name is DJ Whiskers. We were just listening to Derek and the Dominoes. I was confused because it's listed on the vinyl as Blues Power, and then under it is Have You Ever Loved a Woman? I didn't realize it was going to be the same track. And then, it makes sense because this is the in-concert version, so recorded live, and it kind of just went right into Have You Ever Loved a Woman? Really awesome. That sounded really great. Before that, we heard Club 8, A Place in My Heart. I recently found them. I think I found them like June this summer. And I always thought that they were Japanese for some reason. Or like you can kind of hear that they're singing with an accent, or the lead singer is a woman with an accent. And I read the back of the CD and turns out they're Swedish. So I was way off, but that was a really cool album. Before that, we heard a more dubstep-y kind of EDM album called Mantis 1920. It's a new release from Forest Drive West, and we played the seventh, I believe, track on the album called Vector. Before that, we heard Sylvie on their self-titled album with Falls on Me. Up next, I've got Nujabes with their album, or his, I guess. They're not really like a group, but the album Metaphorical Music, and the 16th song on the track called Peaceland. It's over 8 minutes long, so I'm going to play a shorter excerpt of it, but it'll still be great. And after that, I've got a new Digicore/DMV rap album called Backstage Hologram by a group called Kuru. I think I'm planning on playing the 10th song on the album called Glass. And then after that, we'll see where the wind takes me. I'm not really sure for the rest of this hour, but I will be playing some Barry Manilow for a special friend's mom, so I'm excited for that. And I have Porgy and Bess in my little box, so hopefully that gets played, but we'll see, because right now I've kind of got no plan. But before we can hear Nujabes up next, I've got a special message. There are a number of items that are often thrown into Orange County's Blue Recycle carts that cause problems and unnecessary costs for our county's recycling program. Please avoid placing the following items in your Blue Recycling bin: styrofoam, paper towels and napkins, batteries, bubble wrap and other plastic shipping materials, clothes, household glass, plateware and mirrors, aerosol cans, food waste, paper receipts, pump mechanisms from household cleaners, toothpaste tubes, disposable cups, lids and straws, shredded paper, cords, hoses and wires, 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Wow, that was a long list, but very important things. The time is now 11:06. I've got y'all's attention until 12 p.m., and then I'll be off. This is DJ Whiskers, and Nujabes is up next.

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The time is now 11:20 a.m., and this is your host, DJ Whiskers. We just heard a very short snippet of the song Plastic Camellia, from the release Loud Boom by Olaf Drager. I believe he's Swedish. Yes, Swedish-born, Berlin-based, one half of the acclaimed 2000s electropop duo The Knife, alongside his sibling Corinne, aka Fever Ray, puts out his debut album over 25 years into his career. Very cool stuff. I kind of had like a bit of a run there going with all the dance music, electronic stuff. I thought you guys should get some pep in your step as it's getting closer and closer to 12 p.m. So before that, we listened to Dancing Elephants by Rochelle Jordan. I really love this album. It's called Play With The Changes. It's just so much fun to listen to, like, kind of easygoing and fun, yeah. Before that, we heard a new release called Backstage Hologram with the song Glass by Kuru. That's K-U-R-U. Before that, we heard about half of the song Peaceland by Nujabes off of the album Metaphorical Music. And up next, I've got Mandy by Barry Manilow, as well as I think I'll play the fourth track, which is Let Me Speak to Bobby by Low Cut Connie from the album Living in the USA. It's described as old school and rock and roll kind of protesty thing, so that'll be fun. But before Barry Manilow comes on, Carolina Student Legal Services

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The time is now 11:23 a.m. This is still your host, DJ Whiskers, until 12 p.m. And let's hope I lined up the stylus right for this Barry Manilow song.

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The time is now 11:40 a.m. We just finished listening to My Man's Gone Now from the Porgy and Bess movie soundtrack, but the original composition was the classic American opera by George Gershwin. Fantastic soundtrack, and just, I love the whole thing, and I'm obsessed with it. That song is beautiful. Let me turn up the volume here for you guys, sorry. Before that, we heard the artist Pleasure with a re-release of their older album called Joyous, and I played the song of the same name. It was jazz, funk, R&B, lots of fun there. And before that, we heard Michael Jackson on his hit album Bad. Everyone knows Michael Jackson, but Liberian Girl might not be a song that everybody knows. I heard it first this summer after listening to him basically every day after the movie came out. I love Michael Jackson now, and my roommate also loves Liberian Girl, so that's kind of her for her. Before that, we heard Low Cut Connie, which was the rock and roll, kind of classic rock protest album, with the song Let Me Speak to Bobby, on their new release called Living in the USA. And before that, we heard Mandy by Barry Manilow, which was beautiful, too. And up next, I've got the Brant Jets, and I'll do a little intro for them for those who don't know. But before that, let's talk about Compost Mates. Compost Mates is a UNC student organization that works to expand access to composting for off-campus students through a free food scrap pickup service. Scraps from student households are donated to community gardens, where they're transformed into nutrient-rich compost to support the healthy growth of local foods. 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Non-student community members can check out the Carrboro and Chapel Hill farmers markets as well as their local community gardens to donate their food scraps and help return our nutrients back into the earth. So, yes, the time is now 11:43. I've got about 17 minutes left on the clock. I'd like to start this last section with the Brant Jets because I love all things blues and gospel, and I think I listened to them for the first time when I was a sophomore in high school, and Mother Lena Mae Perry is a huge inspiration to me. She started the Brant Jets with another woman named Ethel, and they're from the Long Branch Disciple Church in Johnson County. She's still with us today. I believe she's 87 years old, and the Stayed Prayed Up documentary which is what this album is called, Stay Prayed Up. It was directed by Deal Anderson and Matt Durning, and it documented the recording of this album in their home church, in their hometown, and it's just beautiful gospel music. And she's also very good friends with Phil Cook, if anybody knows about him. His newest album is Appalachia Borealis, which was amazing. I went to the Durham opening of that album, and there was a short film that played at the same time that was very nature-y and kind of granola hiking core, but very beautiful and just a lot of fun to be at that event. Yeah, I love the Brant Jets, and this is Mother Lena Mae Perry on the song The Blood. Up next.

To say that love will never, I don't care what you say, it will never, never, never, it will never, never lose it. It's fine.

0: You're listening to WXYC Chapel Hill. The time is now 11:59 a.m., but it will be 12 p.m. very soon. We just heard, in English, it's called Wayfarer by No Party for Cao Dong from the release The Servile. But what I find interesting about this album is that all of the English translations are very different from what they're called in Chinese. The song name is actually in Chinese, it's Shanghai, which is like the city in China. And the release name is Chonyuar, which means ugly daughter. So I think it's kind of funny. But that is a self-released album from 2016. Before that, we heard Sometimes from My Bloody Valentine, and the release is Loveless. Yes. And before that, we heard the gospel album by the Branchettes called Stay Prayed Up, and the song was called The Blood. And I actually think it was Mother Lena Mae Perry and Wilbur Thorpe, who is since now passed, but was her right-hand man and pianist, accompanist, so lovely duo. And up next, we've got Bort and Bill Callahan, which is a new release called My Days of 58 Drag City. But before I switch it over, a little message from the station. The UNC Blood Donation Center is currently accepting platelet and plasma donations by appointment. Platelets and plasma are often used by cancer patients during their chemotherapy, and they're also vital for trauma patients and those undergoing surgical procedures. All donations go directly to patients at the UNC Medical Center. Two or more donors who schedule an appointment together will each receive a gift card to a local movie theater, coffee shop, or bookstore. Groups of three or more will also receive a free pizza. To review the eligibility requirements and schedule an appointment, visit platelets.unc.timetap.com. So yes, Highway Born by Bill Callahan up next. The time is now 12:01 p.m. This has been your host, DJ Whiskers, and I'm turning it over to Bort next.
1: Feels like I was born there and am being born still. I was born between towns with the pedal down, with the pedal down. How am I ever gonna settle down? I need to check on Oklahoma, Louisiana, Tennessee. I need to take the temperature of the whole country. I need to get away. I never want to stay. Just play, say hey, get paid and be on my way. Back on the highway.

0: 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They'd rather give you a song than diamonds or gold.
1: Long star belt buckles and old faded Levi's, and each night begins a

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I am Bort, and that last track was Race In from Battles. Thought I'd play a tune for my father early on in the set. We would listen to that song on the drive to my pre-K almost every day when I was a young man. Before that was Jazz is Resistance from Janelle Lepin's ensemble Volcanic Ash. Prior to that, a song that goes out to my mom, Last Two on Earth by Plains and Waxahachie. Listen to that in the kitchen when we would cook together. And before that was Mama's Don't Let Your Babies Grow Up to Be Cowboys from Waylon Jennings and Willie Nelson. The Chapel Hill Community Fridge is seeking volunteers, partners, and donations. 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If you have a request that you'd like to call in, you can reach us at 919-962-8989 or use our website or our suite of apps to send a request into a DJ. Coming up, I've got some surreal experimental music from the new release from Gout Granley. That'll be Carmelade. Once again, I am Bort. Thank you so much for tuning in.

You are listening to WXYC Chapel Hill. I am Bort, and that last track was Cast Iron Heart off of Emily Scott Robinson's latest release, Appalachia. Prior to that was a Courtney Pine track, Invisible, off of the record Underground. I thought the ending of that was super cool. It reminded me a lot of some later Wayne Shorter stuff, and then the way that they wrapped it all back up at the end gave me chills. Great track. Prior to that was a WXYC classic back in 1993. That was Basket Case, the Black Coat mix from Eon. And there's a little note on the front jacket of that 12-inch that says, "We know you're tired of hearing this all the time on the radio, so why not try the Black Coat mix?" That's a remix of the original LP version now on a 12-inch. There's also a White Coat mix, also worth checking out. Not quite as long, but just as fun. And before that, we heard Carmelade from Gout Granley. WXYC would like you to know that we have an amazing set of apps. You're probably familiar with our iPhone app, but we've also got an Android app, a tvOS app, and an Apple Watch app. In fact, you can send in requests through the Android and iOS apps. Just press the request button. Or, if you're old school and want to talk to the DJ, there's another button to dial a DJ and make a good old phone call. Our iPhone app has a great set of home screen widgets so you can see at a glance what we're playing, and you can always start playback by telling Siri to play WXYC. Coming up, I've got George Duncroix's 2011 re-release of an album recorded in the 70s, Hot and Jumpy, playing the third track off of that just for a moment. Once again, you're listening to WXYC Chapel Hill. Thank you so much for tuning in.

The time is currently 12:58 p.m. and you're listening to WXYC Chapel Hill. I'm Bort, and that last track we heard was Jessica Pratt's Better Hate off of her release Here in the Pitch. I got to see her at Haw River Ballroom a few years ago. It was a great, small, intimate set. There was a lot of organ in that set, if I remember correctly, which I wasn't expecting, but it definitely added to the vibe. It made it very atmospheric. It brought everyone like really into the performance. It was a really, really cool to see in person. Before that was a band coming out of Asheville, I-26 Connector, with their song Bethel. Prior to that was Angel from Alice Phoebe Lou off of her self-released Shelter. Before that was Gospel Supremes with Sinner Man, and prior to that was Just For a Moment from George Donqua. WXYC would like you to know that Photo Farm are a small staff of artists who aim to foster the exchange of ideas and skills. Set in a modern barn on a tree farm in Chapel Hill, North Carolina, Photo Farm is a site of possibility, a space for making and for makers. 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If you have any requests, please do call them in at 919-962-8989. I've got one more hour on air, excuse me, and I would love to play some songs from the community if there are any requests. But coming up, we've got Blackwater Holy Light and their new release, Not Here, Not Gone. And I'm going to play the first track, How Will You Feel, off of that. So stay tuned. Thank you so much for listening.

you experienced? Have you ever been experienced? Well, I have.

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We fight, always changing shape, won't let me know what is it, and at its mercy, I'm begging like an animal. I feel frustrated. There's a rope tied to a block buried under my ribs, and I'm heaving, dripping, trying to haul it out. The rope slips lazily off the side, always, and my shadow in the corner watches and giggles like a cartoon. I'm shooting glares, and that's all there is. My student practices a song from a video game about death and transformation, and I want to record him playing because the dogs are barking and screaming so loud. Picture one on her hind legs, digging at the door. Rapid speed, dizzying, endless dog nails on the door. I know something about this. Kids laugh and scream outside. Rain falls, freezes. I fall, I salt that verse. Nothing new under the sun. Nothing new under the sun. Nothing new under the sun.

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I am Bort, and that last track you heard was I and I Survive off of the Bad Brains release Rock for Light. Prior to that was Tell Me Something Good from Rufus and Chaka Khan. That was the record that really set Chaka Khan's career off, and it's one of the best. Prior to that, you heard I Know About This, some spoken word poetry from Carrie DiCunzo Morand. Prior to that was a request from a caller, Are You Experienced, from Jimi Hendrix. And before that was How Will You Feel from Blackwater Holy Light. WXYC would like you to know that the Odum Institute for Research and Social Science provides members of the UNC community with educational and consultative resources to advance their social science research projects. 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You can learn more at odum.unc.edu. Up next, I've got Lolina, their new release, Monopoly of Mistakes, and I'm going to be playing track 4 on that, which is called Menace, so do stick around. Once again, I am Bort on WXYC. Thank you so much for tuning in.

Tampak bir sistem takmıyorlar. Sayıları çarptı.

National Weather Service in Raleigh has issued a severe thunderstorm warning for southwestern Nash County, central Wake County, northwestern Johnston County, south central Franklin County until 2:15 p.m. At 1:27 p.m., severe thunderstorms were located along a line extending from near Zebulon to Garner, moving east at 20 miles per hour. Hazard, 60 miles per hour wind gusts. Source, radar indicated. Impact, expect damage to roofs, siding, and trees. Locations impacted include Raleigh, Garner, Clayton, Zebulon, Bailey, Nightdale, Wendell, Middlesex, Pilot, and Lake Wheeler. This includes the following highways: Interstate 40 between mile markers 298 and 318. Interstate 440 between mile markers 14 and 16. Interstate 540 between mile markers 21 and 24. North Carolina Highway 264 between mile markers 20 and 33. For your protection, move to an interior room on the lowest floor of a building. Torrential rainfall is occurring with these storms and may lead to flash flooding. Do not drive your vehicle through flooded roadways. Repeating, a severe thunderstorm warning has been issued until 2:15 p.m. for the following counties in North Carolina: Franklin, Johnson, Nash, and Wake.

You are listening to WXYC Chapel Hill. I am Bort, and that last track was Under the Hedge from Ted Leo and the Pharmacist's record, The Tyranny of Distance. A lot of good stuff on that. I was between a lot of different songs, but ultimately settled on Under the Hedge. It's hard to beat that opening. High energy from the get-go. Prior to that, we heard Psych Lam Kor from the Paradise Bangkok Mollem International Band. Prior to that was Magic I Want You from Jane Remover's latest release, and prior to that was Menace from Lolina. WXYC would like you to know that Bike Durham offers a series of education classes for people who want to learn how to ride a bike, and for those who know how to ride but want to improve their skills to commute and use their bike for transportation or recreation. They have multiple levels, from learning how to balance, to skill-building practice, to real commutes through town, to learn more about the city infrastructure and how to plan trips. These classes are open to 13-year-olds and older, and have rental bikes included in the class price for those who don't yet have a bike. Pricing is on a sliding scale, pay what you can. Classes are held at ReCity, 112 Broadway Street, Durham, North Carolina. To find out more and to register for our classes, visit our website, bikedurham.org/bike-education-classes. Up next, I've got what I consider to be the greatest cover ever recorded. It is a cover of a Beatles song, and it's also one of my favorite Beatles songs. And it's a song that's hard to top, and yet somehow this band did it. So stay tuned for that. And again, I will be here for about 20 more minutes, so if you have any last-minute requests, you can call those in at 919-962-8989, and I will try my best to get to them as fast as I can. Thank you so much for listening to College Radio.

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That last track was Kiso Bushi from Minyo Crusaders' latest release, Tour of Japan. Prior to that was Now Tem Nada Now from Anafrengo Electrico. And prior to that was one of my favorite songs of all time, covered in the greatest way of all time, Got to Get You Into My Life, originally by the Beatles, redone by Earth, Wind, and Fire. And then after this, I've got a song to remind you of colder times before I turn it over to DJ Ronobite. But first, WXYC would like you to know about End Family Fire, a campaign dedicated to preventing dangerous misuse of firearms. Family fire is a shooting that results from someone misusing an unsecured firearm from the home. Unintentional shootings, firearm suicide, and intentional shootings are all forms of family fire. Guns are present in approximately 42% of homes in the U.S., and thousands of people are killed by gun violence each year. Family fire is an issue that affects communities across North Carolina and the nation. End Family Fire outlines the proper steps of securing and storing firearms. To learn more about proper storage, you can visit endfamilyfire.org. Once again, I am Bort. Thank you so much for tuning into WXYC Chapel Hill to start off your afternoon. And once again, here's a song to remind you of colder times and maybe cool you out a little bit. Thank you.

Hello, everybody. Hope y'all are having a great afternoon. It's a beautiful, lovely week here in Chapel Hill as classes start back up. My name is DJ Ronabite, and I'm excited to play my first show of the semester. Up first, I'm going to be playing a new release from one of my favorite artists, Biba Doobie. She just released a song off of her upcoming album named Pylon. The song is called Memories. Honestly, I haven't listened to this yet, so let's enjoy this song together.

Yeah.

The National Weather Service in Raleigh has issued a severe thunderstorm warning for northeastern Harnett County, southeastern Wake County, northwestern Johnston County until 3 p.m. At 2:18 p.m., a severe thunderstorm was located near Angier, or 14 miles northeast of Lillington, moving east at 15 miles per hour. Hazard, 60 miles per hour wind gusts and penny-size hail. Source, radar indicated. Impact, expect damage to roofs, siding, and trees. Locations impacted include Smithfield, Garner, Fuquay Arena, Clayton, Angier, Coates Crossroads, and Lake Benson. This includes the following highways: Interstate 95 near mile marker 93, Interstate 40 between mile markers 304 and 322. For your protection, move to an interior room on the lowest floor of a building. Repeating, a severe thunderstorm warning has been issued until 3 p.m. for the following counties in North Carolina: Harnett, Johnston, and Wake.

Nope.

Hello, everybody. My name is DJ Ronabite. What you just heard was from the artist. Actually, let me see who this is from. Greg Osby from the album 3D Lifestyles. The track is called Flow to the Underculture. Right before that, we had a legendary producer, if I so say so myself, Nujabes, with the song Love off of their album Modal Soul. Right before that, we had Cockatoo Twins with Pitch the Baby off of their album Heaven or Las Vegas. And then we started out this set with Biba Doobie's new release Memories off of her upcoming album Pylon. As you guys heard, if you were listening to the radio, there is a thunderstorm warning out there. So if you have not done so yet, please bring your umbrella with you today. I unfortunately did not do that, so I will be, you know, paying the price for that later today once I'm out of the station at 5 o'clock. But until then, I'm going to keep playing some more music for you guys. If there are any requests, you can send those in at 919-962-8989 or use the WXYC app available on both Google Play and App Stores. But yeah, I'm going to be playing some Raven Lanae right after this, but before that, WXYC would like you to know about SwipeShare, which is a UNC-based platform that helps UNC students turn extra meal swipes into affordable meals. The app connects students who have unused swipes with those who need them by coordinating quick meetups at dining halls where a seller can swipe the buyer in. With built-in messaging, user rates, and secure data protections, SwipeShare creates a safe and reliable way for students to access lower-cost meals while reducing wasted swipes. For more information, you can visit their Instagram at swipeshare.app. That is swipeshare.app on Instagram. But yeah, now we can get into some more music. So yeah, enjoy.

That was Claro with the song Xenius off of her album called Sling. Right before that, you heard Psychedelic Horse Beep with the song I Hate the Beach off of the album Laced. And then moving into that one, we had Mfana Touchline, a South African rap artist, with the song Rick Owens off of their album NT Jaka. Right before that one, we had Frank Ocean give you the song Sweet Life off of his album Chanel Orange, and then started off the set with Raven Lanae's Sticky off of her album Crush. I'm pretty sure Raven Lanae also just came out with a new album recently. I took a listen to it. If anybody wants to hear it, I would describe it as experimental R&B mixed in with some samba fusion. So if that sounds interesting to anybody, you can always call me at 919-962-8989 or use our WXYC to communicate with whichever DJ is on air at the time. But up next, I found Faye Webster here with my favorite album from her, Underdress at the Symphony. And when I was coming into the station, I thought it was a very bright, sunny, nice, warm day. But I don't know if it's gotten cloudy within the last hour that I've been here. But I like to listen to this song when it is nice and sunny and beautiful outside. Right before that, WXYC wants you to know about the Extraordinary Thrift Store, which is in Carrboro and is a neuro-inclusive employer. The thrift store is one of six businesses operated by local nonprofit Extraordinary Ventures and focuses on providing employment opportunities for adults with intellectual and developmental disabilities. 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But yeah, now onto some more music. Enjoy.

That was Red Sparrows with the song that was a little long for me to type out. Hold on, let me find it one more time. The Soundless Dawn came alive as cities began to mark the horizon off of their album At the Soundless Dawn. Right before that, we had XY Lethal with the song Chromophoria off of their album Blume Fantasy. And then we had Zild give you the song Duag off of the album Medicina. And then leading into that one, we had Curio Curio with the song Bem Querer off of their self-titled album. And last but not least, Faye Webster with the track Thinking About You off of her album Underdress at the Symphony. But yeah, I don't really have a lot to say for this talk set, actually. My mind has been kind of wandering with that last song. I really enjoyed that song. Up next, I have a song from a shoegaze band from Thailand called Desktop Error. So I hope you guys enjoyed that. As always, if there are any requests, you can send those in at 919-962-8989 or through our WXYC app. But until then, WXYC wants you to know about Siembra NC, which is a grassroots organization that is fighting for better working and living conditions and empowering the community to stand up against abusive landlords, discriminatory policies, and displacement. With increased immigration enforcement in the area, Siembra provides information to all about the rights of individuals and businesses. Siembra can also guide individuals and those looking to volunteer on how to navigate an interaction with ICE. For information on ways to get involved and learning about your rights, you can visit siembranc.org. For updated immigration enforcement sightings and reportings, you can visit ojonc.org, ojonc.org. Anyone not immediately at risk and interested in volunteering can reach out to Siembra NC on Facebook or at Siembra NC on Instagram. But yeah, so now I'm going to be playing that track I was talking about, and I hope you guys enjoy.

What you just heard was Reeks and the Wrecks with the song Maui Wow Wow off of their album Knife Hits. Right before that, we had Biba Doobie give you the song Sun Has Set off of her upcoming album Pylon. And then Mark Ribbit's Ceramic Dogs with the song Never Better off of the album Party Intellectuals. Leading into that, we had a OOIOO/Lightning Bolt with the song The Horizon off of the album The Horizon Spirals. And then last but not least, we had Desktop Error with the track Do off of their album Keep Looking at the Window. And yeah, I didn't really think about much to say on this talk set either, actually. But WXYC would like to hear from you. If you are a part of a nonprofit or student group and would like the community to hear more about your organization, please email psa@wxyc.org. We ask that you please send PSAs at least a week in advance to allow our PSA team to review them for any errors. Up next, I found... This is Making Losers Happy. So, gonna play track 9 from them. And... yeah, if there are any requests, as always, you can send those in at 919-962-8989 or through our WXYC app.

Did I hear a thunder? Did I hear you break?

0: Hello, everybody. Good afternoon. The time is now 4:02 p.m. You're listening to WXYC Chapel Hill, 89.3 FM. And what you just heard was from the album name Aftermath and Transitions, Traces of the Ukrainian Underground in Cologne from 1994 to 1996. This is a VA album. So there's like a ton of different tracks from here, from like underground artists from Ukraine. And the song we just heard was from Nianio, G-Nerve, and Taryn, with the track titled called Tired River from 1995. I'm probably going to explore this album a lot more coming up with the shows that I'm going to be doing. But right before that, we had Meaningful Stone, an artist I found in my junior year of high school, with the track Beep Boop Beep Boop, a song that talks about how living alone can be kind of scary, and how if somebody broke into your house, you couldn't really do anything, and you know, cops and everything like that. It's a cool song though, really nice. That's from the album A Call for My Dream. And then right before that, we had Ahmed Malik and Flacco with the track Tape 23, Track 4, off of the Electronic Tapes album. Another one of those instrumentals that I really enjoy listening to. And then right before that, we had Red Dead Redemption 2 soundtrack that I found here at the radio station with the track Unshaken. And then last but not least, Making Losers Happy with the track Spastic Chant off of NZ Singles 1988 to 1991. I think it started to get cloudy outside. The temperature is about 91 degrees, I believe. 94, actually, with a heat advisory. So drink water. And again, if you haven't heard yet, there will be a storm soon or something like that. So make sure you bring your umbrellas just in case. But before we get into some more music, WXYC wants you to know about shredded paper. Orange County can no longer accept shredded paper in the blue recycle carts. The current recycling processor is no longer accepting shredded material mixed in with single stream recyclables. If you would like your confidential material shredded and recycled, Orange County Recycling asks that you please bring it to be shredded at one of their semi-annual shredathons or utilize the new shred center. For more information on how to handle shredded materials, visit orangecountync.gov/recycling. And as always, if there are any requests, you can send those in at 919-962-8989 or through our WXYC app. But up next, I found the soundtrack to Lady Bird, another one of my favorite films that I watched a little while back. But this is Prayer of St. Francis. So enjoy.
1: Make me a channel of your peace. Where there's despair in life, let me bring hope. Where there's...

That was Love Spells with the song Don't Touch off of their album Love is the Law. I'm pretty sure Love Spells is going to be going on tour, and I feel like I remember them going to, like, they're planning on going to Cat's Cradles. So yeah, I'm gonna try to be at that show just because I do really like Love Spells. But right before that, we had When Angels Speak featuring Sewell Williams, the song Underground Resistance off of the album When There Is No Sun. And then right before that, we had The Challengers OST with the song Stopper. Leading into that, we had Max Jaffe with the song Up Top Up off of their album You Want That Too! Exclamation point. And then we had Haim give you the song Little of Your Life from the Ladybird OST. But yeah, I have about half an hour left here on my set. Thank you everybody for listening if you are here, and I hope everybody else has a wonderful rest of first week of classes here in Chapel Hill. Right before we go into some more music, WXYC wants you to know about SORBA, which is the Southern Off-Road Bicycle Association. It is the largest nonprofit mountain biking organization in the Southeast, and through advocacy, education, and recreational opportunities, SORBA carries out its mission to promote land access, trail preservation, and new trail development in order to enhance mountain bike, touring, racing, fun, and fellowship for all mountain bicyclists in the southern United States. For more information, you can visit www.sorba.org. But yeah, now back into summer music.

too.

Hello, everybody. The time is now 4:51 p.m. What you just heard was from the artist Cats, Cats, and Cats Again, with their song Cosmic Child off of the album Blue. Right before that, we had High Places give you the song The Storm off of their self-titled album. And then we had Jade Warrior hit you with two tracks that I played back to back. The first one was Waves Part 1 off of their album Waves, and then the second one was A Winter's Tale off of their album Last Autumn's Dream. And then leading into that, we had I-26 Connector give you the track Talked to Moses off of the self-titled album. And last but not least, Feeble Little Horse with the song Doorway off of their album Bit Not. And I just had a caller ask me, is 6-7 still funny? I told him I would get the answer from you guys, so if anybody wants to answer that question, you can go ahead and call 919-962-8989. I'm sure he would really much appreciate it. But onto that, before we get into the little last section of my set here, WXYC wants you to know about Wake Up Wednesday. Did you know that local businesses can attend the nonprofit networking group Wake Up Wednesday in Pittsburgh every third Wednesday of the month? Wake Up Wednesday serves the community by providing a space where business leaders and nonprofits come to cross-pollinate ideas, give business advice, ask for leads, and to help promote one another. The doors open at 8 a.m. and the meeting ends promptly at 9:30 a.m. There are about 60 to 70 businesses that attend each month, and for more information, you can visit www.wakeupwednesday.me. But yeah, my set is almost about to end here at 5 p.m. I had a great time with you guys. But yeah, catch me on Thursdays from 2 to 5 p.m. every other week. And now we can go into some more music. Tell of the birth.

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It is 5:23 p.m. I'm DJ Bubblegum. You just heard a song I really like called Wet by Daisy and the Scouts from their album Maggot. Before that, you heard a song called Chicago by Sacred Heart Academy from their release, Oh Good. Sacred Heart Academy made an EP. The song is titled on the back of their CD, Chicago, but the recommended listening on the CD says what to listen to when you see your ex in public. So before that, you heard You Get What You Give by the New Radicals, produced by Atlantic Records. You heard a cover of Teenage Kicks by Nouvelle Vague from their debut album. And you heard Yes Sir, I Can Boogie by Bacara from RCA Victor Records, which actually made an appearance in The Apprentice, the biopic movie that came out a couple of years ago, on the soundtrack. And just before that, at around 5 p.m., you heard Cortejo Dos Reis Negros version 2 by Grupo from their album titled 1977. Also, just a quick PSA, the Chelsea Theater is the Triangle's only nonprofit art house cinema. It presents a dynamic mix of first-run independent documentary, global, and art films. The fully accessible, comfortable three-screen theater is the perfect spot to experience films you won't find at a traditional movie theater chain, as well as exclusive special events, visiting speakers, and discussion panels. 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For more information on what's playing now, you can visit the Chelsea Theater at thechelseatheater.org and follow at Chelsea Theater NC on Instagram. It's 5:25 p.m. and you're listening to WXYC.

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It's 5:44 p.m. You just heard a song called Mr. Mystery by Fabienne Del Sol from her album Between You and Me, which actually came out in 2007, even though it sounds like something very authentically 60s. Before that, you heard Is Loser a Feeling You Feel Too by The Femme Cells from their album I Have to Get Hotter. You heard A Dream in Your Eyes, which is the instrumental by Peter Pearson. Teenage Girl by Cherry Glazer from their album Apocalyptic. Dog Tag Freestyle by Bass Victim from their album Forever, produced by Warner Records. And Mange Tout, produced by, actually it was a self-release, by Wet Leg from their album Moisturizer. Also, WXYC would like you to know that Table is a nonprofit organization that brings college students and community volunteers together to help feed hungry children in the Chapel Hill Carrboro area. Volunteer shifts for UNC students are available on weekdays in the late afternoon and early evenings. Table is located on East Main Street in Carrboro, and for more information, you can visit tablenc.org. 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

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You just heard a song called A Place in the Sun by the Marine Girls from their album Lazy Ways Beach Party, produced by Cherry Red Records. Before that, you heard Real Connection by Part Time from Virgo's Maze, produced by lead singer David Loca's self-started record label called Burger Records. Before that, you heard a song called Zauvik Zen by the Croatian indie band Svemirko from their album Tunguzia. You heard Show Me the Money by Standing on the Corner from their album Give Me My Gun, Lights and Music by Cut Copy from In Ghost Colors, and Jane by The Long Faces, produced by Northwest Sound Recordings as a single. Also, if you want to make a request, you can call into the station at 919-962-8989 or via the WXYC mobile app available on Android and iPhone. 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

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You just heard Why Do This by Shintaro Sakamoto from the album Yoo-Hoo, produced by Z-Lone Records. Before that, you heard Bratty B by Best Coast from Crazy For You, Wah by Picture, Full Circle by The Pom Poms, Crown on the Ground by Sleigh Bells from their album Treats, which was famously featured in Sofia Coppola's movie The Bling Ring. Just before that, you heard Dashitai by the Russian techno group called Locked Club, and you heard Fern Valley by Olaf Dreyer. If you would like to make a request, you can call into the station at 919-962-8989 or via the WXYC mobile app. Also, WXYC would like you to know that the Carolina Harm Reduction Union, known as CRU, is a student-led program that provides life-saving harm reduction resources to the public of Chapel Hill. UNC's community and students suffer from a lack of education and resources on drug use safety. CRU's weekly distribution of opioid overdose-reversing naloxone and fentanyl testing strips allow community members to engage with harm reduction strategies, ask questions, and receive evidence-based responses from non-judgmental peers. 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

Hello, everyone. This is WXYC Chapel Hill. You're listening to DJ Boy, and behind me, you are listening to Boxes and Bells by Kath Bloom and David Shapiro from the album Equal People Have Their Dreams.

just before that, you heard Sun People and Other Worlds with the song Sunny View from M-Fote EP. And leading into that, it was the Moody Blues with the

we're going to start this one for all the late starters and all the shy men and all the ladies who's waiting to get danced with. Guys, like I said, we have enough shy man inside here, and we can't take that. It's our 1990, and we don't care.

Hello, Chapel Hill. Hello, everyone. I hope you're having a good first week of class. Right now, the song Joyous by Pleasure off of their self-titled album, Joyous, is playing behind me. We've really been liking this album. I especially like the song Sassafras Girl, if you get the chance to check it out. Before that, we were listening to Pure Wicked Tune, What a Great Name, by Death Is Not the End. And this was also a self-titled album, Pure Wicked Tune. Leading into that, it was Sam Bapsis by Grupo And prior to that, it was Rude Buddha with Boxes and Bells, which was just some more instrumental jazz for you. WXYC would like you to know about the Prison Books Collective, a nonprofit that sends free books and resources to people imprisoned in North Carolina and Alabama. People in prison who are interested in receiving free books or resources should send a letter to the collective at P.O. Box 625, Carborough, NC 275110. 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I'm here until 9 p.m. today. 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I'm really happy to be back.

Hello again, everyone. Right now, we are listening to Mark William Lewis's Tomorrow is Perfect off of his album Mark William Lewis from A24 Music. I wonder if that's like the movie studio. I really like them. Before that, it was Eliana Glass with Emma Hoy from E at Home, a new single. And leading it to that, it was the song SOS by Little Smins. Before that, we had Conjure Me by Julian Calendar. More of a creepier vibe with this one, but I dug it. And finally, before that, it was Molly Lewis with Crushed Velvet. Up next, we're going to have some Prince Hammer, but before that, I would like to talk to you about Orange County Animal Services. They offer no-cost spay and neuter surgeries to pets of qualifying households in Orange County. This program aims to increase the number of pets that are spayed and neutered in the county, and in turn help eliminate the ongoing problem of pet overpopulation we face as a community. In addition to no-cost services provided by the county, there are a number of low-cost options available through numerous providers throughout the region. To find out if you qualify for no-cost spay or neutering services, or learn more about low-cost options, contact Melissa Ramirez-Grimaldi, Animal Services Program Coordinator, at, get your pencils out, 919-932-4966, or email mramirezgrimaldi@orangecountync.gov. 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

dropped a bomb on me. When I was 30, he said, you got by without a father, so you figured, why should I have one? Okay, okay. It made me wonder, though, can you get by without a son? Every night I gotta lift a glass to your honesty. Every night I gotta lift a glass to your honesty. I remember the day I earned your respect. I showed you a $3,000 check from a show in New York City. 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
1: Hey guys, you're listening to WXYC Chapel Hill. It's just turned 8 p.m. and I'm so excited to be with you tonight. DJ Forrest just found some amazing albums for me to play. It's going to be some Wet Leg. I'm really into them right now, so yeah, stay tuned. Right now the song Escape by Capleton is playing behind me. This is one of my dad's favorite reggae artists, so shout out to my dad always. Before that, we heard Ibibo Sound Machine with the song Electricity. And leading into that, it was Empathy, a softer, quieter, stranger song by Bill Callahan. And that was off the album My Days of 58. WXYC would like you to know about Chatham Literacy. If you're looking for a meaningful volunteer experience or have some free time on your hands, Chatham Literacy is seeking volunteers to serve as instructors to adults 18 years and older. Tutors are needed for the following programs: reading and writing, math, English for speakers of other languages, citizenship preparation, financial literacy basics, and Spanish literacy. As a tutor, you will volunteer 1 to 2 times per week, teaching for 2 hours each time. You get extra karma points if you can tutor in Siler City. 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I'm here till 9, and then we've got some more people on with a special show for you. There is no better place you could be on your Thursday night.